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1: It's Whitesnake. They went number one with that. Here I go again. You got the Cope in. You know, I've been hearing things. First of all, this is the iHeartRadio Music Festival weekend. Number 16 is in the books. 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

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That's the Cars, you might think, from the East Coast, Boston. And you got the Cope and Madonna, Open Your Heart.

0: home of Billy and Judy in the morning, 99.9 KGOR. Always something there to remind me, Naked Eyes. So this weekend, the biggie is a horror film, Resident Evil. It's the continuing in that franchise. But for me, you know, Mila Jovovich did so many of them, and that's she's one of my favorite actresses. And even Ellie Larder is, too, but she's on that TV series Landman now. So you get a basically new cast who's entering the legendary Raccoon City. Last weekend, number one was Practical Magic 2. It wasn't bad. 28 years we waited for a sequel of Practical Magic 1.
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0: Omaha's greatest hits, 99.9 KGOR. That's Africa, Toto. You know, it's funny, the story I love to tell about that song is that a fan in the Midwest loved the show Stranger Things. She loved the band Weezer, who are playing this year's iHeartRadio Music Festival, and she loved that song Africa because her mom liked it from Toto. She put together a deal, a fan, for Stranger Things to convince Weezer to do Toto's song. Can you believe that? Amazing what a fan can do.
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1: That's Nirvana, Come As You Are. 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
1: It's Pat Benatar. Hit me with your best shot. I'm still standing. You didn't get me down. It's Raging Bull. Yeah, De Niro's seen in that. And Andrew Dice Clay did a great impression of that on Saturday Night Live, if you ever get a chance to see that. I'm Mark Copel at a Copel, only DJ likes to party, winding down your weekend. iHeartRadio Music Festival number 16. I love watching the whole thing because we get the closed circuit feed at the station. 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

Omaha's greatest hits are on 99.9 KGOR. Interesting song, Blind Melon, No Rain. Shannon Hoon, one of the lead vocalists in the band, went to high school with Axl Rose of Guns N' Roses. They have similar range in their voice, but completely different styles. Van Morrison.

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1: That's AC/DC, You Shook Me All Night Long. I keep going back and forth on this talk about whether or not Bon Scott had something to do with writing some of the songs on Back in Black. See, because after Highway to Hell, he passed away about 3 months after he sung that on Top of the Pops. But they were working on something. And I found on YouTube.com, I said, Bon Scott, You Shook Me All Night Long. And there was a version that sounded like Bon was singing the same song, the same arrangement. Now, it turns out that there's no credit to Bon Scott as a writer on it, only Brian Johnson. And there was a guy in L.A. in a band called Bonfire that sounds just like Bon Scott. We think that what it was.
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0: Omaha's greatest hits, 99.9 KGOR. It's Elton John, your song, very first hit for Sir Elton. He played at iHeartRadio Music Festival when they had two nights. Yeah. Sir Elton John, Sir Paul McCartney, two nights of the round table for Queen Elizabeth. That was in 2013. Same year as Bon Jovi the first time and Queen plus Adam Lambert. Believe it or not, it's 13 later. We're at the 16th one this weekend. We just finished it up, but you can relive all the video at iHeartRadio.com/festival. You're going to love it.
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Getting the Rock and Roll Hall of Fame a second time this year. 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
1: 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First all-girl band to get inducted to the Rock and Roll Hall of Fame. 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There would be the Runaways and a band called Fanny, and there was one more that had Genya Raven in it.
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1: That's Kansas, Carry On Wayward Son. 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
1: Well, there he is, an iHeartRadio Music Award icon of rock. He also played that song on TV for the first time in like 30 years. Played another one, too. He got a touching tribute this year from his daughter, Teddy Jo Mellencamp. She was a former, for a couple of seasons, Real Housewife of Beverly Hills. But the tribute she did to her daddy, quite touching. She had just undergone brain surgery. She's healing up okay now.
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I'm Mark Coppola. 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

Omaha's greatest hits, 99.9 KGOR. That's Bon Jovi, Rock and Roll Hall of Famer. Back-to-back Rock and Roll Hall of Famers, in fact. And this is Genesis, that's all. Phil Collins from this band is up for the Rock and Roll Hall of Fame again in November.

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1: All right, now here's the deal. That's Jimmy Clip. I can see clearly now something coming into focus. It's money. 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You know how we like to give away $1,000 increments several times throughout the year? 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I don't know when it's going to start. We'll announce it pretty soon. But yeah, expect to have from 9 to 5 hourly $1,000 increments that you can enter keywords to win.
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1: 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Listen, we've got some great requests coming up for Steeler's Wheel, Stuck in the Middle with you on the way. First, let's do some Crowded House. Don't dream till it's over.

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1: So glad you are hanging out with us. 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
1: Prince's Purple Rain movie is coming to Broadway. Ooh, that's going to be good. It's one of those shows that I really hope does very well in New York so that I can travel and I don't have to go to New York to see it. You know? I never met

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1: Bryan Adams going to be dropping his new album. Really excited to see. How's it going? November 6th, he's calling it a deeply personal musical love letter to Canada.

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1: What's going on? 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
1: Hi, it's Christina. We got some Billy Joel with Piano Man on the way. First, it's Queen and David Bowie.

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1: Hey, hey, it's Christina. 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It's pretty cool. And by the way, if you want to relive all the action, you will be able to October 1st on Disney Plus and Hulu. Of course, we'll be here to remind you about that.

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1: Hi, it's Christina. 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
1: Well, big shout out to Madonna. Oh my goodness. Not sure if you heard, but she is set to open up the MTV Video Music Awards with her first live performance at the show in 23 years. She's up for Video of the Year and Artist of the Year. It'll air on CBS, Paramount Plus, and MTV on Sunday out of LA. Should be a good show.
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3: A little rain, a little drizzle coming down across parts of the Omaha area, leaving behind wet streets. Give yourself some extra stopping distance. I-80, you're in good shape. No overnight construction between 680 and 480. 480 into the downtown area. Not seeing any big delays there. However, once you get downtown, lots of construction. You might want to avoid Farnham altogether from 8th all the way to Saddle Creek. That's a look at your roads. I'm Lucy Chapman.
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28: We're locked under the clouds for quite a while this week. On and off rounds of drizzle and showers today. Highs in the low 60s and a northeast wind at 5 to 10 miles per hour. Cloudy with more drizzle and shower potential overnight with lows in the upper 50s. And then cloudy with a little morning drizzle Tuesday. Perhaps a little drier in the afternoon with a high in the low 60s. From the First Alert 6 Weather Center, I'm Senior Chief Meteorologist Rusty Lord.
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0: David and Meredith in the morning, and an early one at that. Eminem, how the heck was your weekend?
1: It was so good. Did a bunch of stuff with my family, and I did some relaxing, though.
0: Well, you needed it. You had a very busy week last week.
1: Yes, and a little, I was out and about on Saturday, too, so I had to get some downtime, some swimming in Lake Mead, as you say.
0: Not a lot of pickleball. How's that knee feeling?
1: Well, the back of it's blowing up again, so limping around here.
0: Well, let me switch things up on a Monday and bring you back to Champagne Friday.
1: Okay.
0: This is something we didn't get to air, and I feel horrible.
1: Okay.
0: From last week on Friday, a belated anniversary wish. I hope you guys are listening.
2: Good morning, David and Meredith. Happy Champagne Friday. And my husband and I are also celebrating our 55th wedding anniversary today. Bye.
0: Wow, that is impressive. Happy anniversary, and thanks for reaching out and leaving that message.
1: All right, David, I think today is going to be extra fun because around 8:15-ish, I think we need to do this secret taste test.
0: Okay.
1: Well, it's not going to be a secret anymore. Watch this. Tomatoes, sugar equals strawberry.
0: That's what it's supposed to taste like?
1: It's supposed to be this weird combo that tastes like something else, and we're going to do it.
0: Are you brave enough to turn the cameras on?
1: I think we should.
0: Okay.
1: And I will say, cherry tomatoes are not my favorite thing, and normally I'm a salt and pepper girl with tomatoes, so sugar is blowing my mind.
0: I'm nervous about this. Stick around for that in the 8 o'clock hour, plus so much more. Welcome to Monday with David and Meredith in the morning.
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4: Your streets are wet for the most part, so give yourself some extra stopping distance. Looks like that morning rush, it's starting to build on I-80 between 680 and 480. Not really seeing any big delays. Getting a little bit slow right around 108th and L Street. You've got ongoing road work there. Of course, the construction continues at 72nd and L. And on Blair High from Military to Crown Point. That's a look at your roads. I'm Lucy Chapman.
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43: Quarterbacks Caleb Williams of the Bears and Jaden Daniels of the Commanders among several injuries in week two in the NFL. Williams pulling a hamstring in Chicago's upset loss to Minnesota. Daniels dislocating his left elbow as the Commanders got beat by the Cowboys. Top performances in week two include the Seahawks' Jackson Smith and Jigba, 155 yards receiving and three touchdowns in a blowout of Arizona. And baseball, the Red Sox, the latest team to clinch a playoff berth. I'm Matt McCool.
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0: So, if you go to Starbucks after October 22nd, Meredith, I got a pop quiz for you. They are adding, and this is not an endorsement by any way, but they're adding a new Black Cat Frappuccino for Halloween.
1: Ooh, okay. As somebody who loves Hocus Pocus featuring a black cat.
0: Yes.
1: I think this is a cool idea.
0: So my question for you is, what do you think is in a Black Cat Frappuccino? Now you're wondering, what's this music playing?
1: Oh, I know. It's the queen, the queen, the queen, Janet Jackson's Black Cat.
0: Janet Jackson has been singing about black cats for a while. But what's in a black cat frap?
1: I'm going to guess it's heavy on a chocolate syrup of some sort, like a mocha chocolate. It's got to be, right? And I would think a drink would be off-putting to look dark like that.
0: Well, it's a chocolate cake flavored frappuccino.
1: Oh,
0: topped with whipped cream, and here's where they're getting...
1: And whiskers.
0: Well, yes, cat ears.
1: Cat ears!
0: The whiskers could be like sponge sugar or something, but no, it's cat ears and...
1: Made out of?
0: Good question.
1: Wonder if they're
0: like... I'm going to say waffle cone.
1: Yeah, black waffle cone.
0: Yeah, so that's what to look for, and it's going to launch alongside a venti black night cookie. Made with like caramel fudge pieces and black cocoa and caramelized white chocolate. It's a whole thing.
1: I have so many friends that have black cats. They're going to love this idea.
0: I think Starbucks is trying to give everyone diabetes, but if you're into it, it's coming out after October 22nd.
1: Oh, this is adorable. I see the cat ears that also kind of look like a bow tie.
0: Yeah. Well, since you're already decorated for Halloween, I figured you'd like that.
1: Thank you.
0: We'll have Janet take us out here.

0: 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Start your message with DM and send it to 96893.
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2: Eastbound 80 as you approach that JFK 480 exchange. You've got, it looks like a possible crash, and traffic is starting to get a little bit slow there. It's going to be right on the curve. The Dodge Expressway is starting to fill in, and most of your main thoroughfare is starting to see a little heavier traffic this morning, but looks like that morning rush is just getting started. That's a look at your roads. I'm Lucy Chapman.
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9: 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Even worse, Turek thinks you don't care. Just listen.
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9: 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He even supports biological men in girls' bathrooms. Liberal Josh Turek. Gone half the time, wrong the other half.
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1: This morning, the talkbacks are waiting for you. 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Good morning.
2: I just wanted to say, David.
1: Yes?
2: You have posted something about my sister on Facebook. She helped you find a locket with apparently your boy's pictures in it.
1: Oh!
2: At Goodwill. I just want to give a shout out to my sister.
1: All right. Shout out to the sis. Oh my gosh. If you guys didn't hear this story, Mrs. Jones went on like four errands. One of them, dropping things off at Goodwill. When she did, her necklace popped. And we didn't know this at the time. The locket fell in the parking lot or the drive-thru. It then got run over many times, unbeknownst to us.
0: Geez.
1: But they found it when Sherry let them know, all these different businesses. Can you guys keep an eye out for a locket? I've had it for decades, and my boy's pictures are in it. Well, she found it. She went out a second time. And we even looked there, too. We went to the scenes of the crimes, and she found it. And here, you want to talk about the circle of life. Evan fixed it, like by hand. He tapped it out and he didn't replace any parts or anything. He fixed it. And now all we have to do is find tiny little photos.

0: photos of our boys.
1: Of your boys' faces to fit that tiny little heart.
0: Here's what I did. I hope you like it. And it's beautiful.
1: It sure is. It's shiny and looks brand new. He did a great job on it. But I just can't get over the fact that she was running errands, shopping, dropping stuff off, and they found it in the parking lot. I would be looking near the drop-off area.
0: Yes.
1: Who would have thought to look like in a curb or a grassy area? Like, where it was found is crazy to me.
0: Plus, she tried on some shirts somewhere else. They were looking in the dressing room. She was looking in her car, our driveway. And she did like three other things. So it is just a small little miracle. So thank you to you and your sister. We really appreciate it. And I think what I'll do is, because I have video of the original search, the finding of it, and then Evan fixing it. So it is the circle of life.
1: And if you're impatient, you can go to our Facebook page right now. And just a few posts down is the video of her reuniting with the with the locket. It's pretty awesome.
0: Yeah.
2: Let me tell you a story. Picture this.
3: 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You've got it right here with David and Meredith, where they're always ready to say
4: thank you for being a friend.
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6: A couple of property damage crashes starting to cause some backups for you. 680 northbound right at the Pacific Street exit. That inside left lane is blocked with a semi that is involved with a crash there. And then I-80 eastbound to the JFK, 75 southbound right on the curb. You've got a crash in that location. That's a look at your roads. I'm Lucy Chapman.
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6: We're locked under the clouds for quite a while this week. On and off rounds of drizzle and showers today. Highs in the low 60s and a northeast wind at 5 to 10 miles per hour. Cloudy with more drizzle and shower potential overnight. Lows in the upper 50s and then cloudy with a little morning drizzle Tuesday. Perhaps a little drier in the afternoon with a high in the low 60s. From the First Alert 6 Weather Center, I'm Senior Chief Meteorologist Rusty Lord.
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0: 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Mondays can be just a little bit better with the music and Meredith. It's Music and Meredith in the morning.
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0: Monday, typically the day you're running a bit behind schedule. So let's get you in the know.
1: And out the dough.
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0: Looks like people wanted to get scared this weekend at the box office. Number one with $60 million, Resident Evil. That exceeded the expectations of the studio. Number two, Practical Magic 2. And still hanging out at number three, Spider-Man, Brand New Day. So have you noticed a change in the weather lately? The nights are growing longer. That's because the official start of autumn is tomorrow. The fall equinox occurs in the northern hemisphere, and the Old Farmer's Almanac says the equinox will occur precisely at 8:04 tomorrow night. And for those of you taking notes, that's the exact moment the sun will cross the celestial equator.
1: All right, David, complete this jingle. I don't want to grow up.
0: I'm a Toys R Us kid.
1: That's right. Well, we were sad when they closed, but Toys R Us is making a major comeback. The once bankrupt retailer says it plans to open 120 new standalone toy stores ahead of the shopping season. That'll bring the total to 160 locations by Christmas. They said this is due to a growing trend in the toy industry where adults and teens are driving the sales. And the majority of those sales, my husband, Jorge.
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4: That morning rush definitely underway. Several crashes causing some slowdowns, a little light fog, and even some drizzle and some rain. Give yourself some extra stopping distance. I-80 westbound at 144th Highway 50, a crash there. Giles at Eastport Parkway, westbound Harrison at 142nd, and 680 northbound at Pacific. Crashes in all of those areas. That's what's causing the slowdowns there. That's a look at your roads. I'm Lucy Chapman.
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0: Feel free to text us. Meredith is looking at your texts right now and reading them on purpose. 96893 is the number. Store that in your phone. 96893. But remember, every time you text us, you got to start it with DM.
1: That's right. And just press DM, then use the space, and then write whatever you want to tell us. Because I do get a lot of texts of just DM. And I'm like, oh, no, they probably sent a second one with what they were trying to say. So put it all in the same little message.
0: It's a bit confusing, but it's cool now. We're psyched because we can actually reply. Mm-hmm. And when I say we, I mean Meredith. All right. A quick fun with audio.
1: All right.
0: Fun with audio, which I hear if you put it on the radio.
2: Well, as we say in the radio business, if you put that on the radio, people will listen to it. Listen to it.
0: Darn right they will. I didn't know we needed this. Queen mashed up with Michael Jackson.
1: Ooh, okay.
0: This one, I'm
1: Queen and the King?
0: Queen and the King. I didn't think this was going to work. And this guy, I find these on Instagram. Let's just say I have the rhythm going in my algorithm. I get fed these all the time. And I like most of them. So here we go. Queen meets Michael Jackson. Tell me this doesn't work.

0: I love it.
1: Isn't that cool?
0: I love it. I love how it matched up perfectly.
1: It really does. I mean, I think he edited kind of like the a cappella version of Freddie Mercury. But how cool is that? People are brilliant out there on Insta.
0: Full version. I want to hear it.
1: That's wow. The only part about my rhythm algorithm is it's Instagram. You sometimes get 30 seconds to a minute and that's it.
0: I love in the comments, it'll be like, where can I find this? And then the author will be like, it's on soundblajabiduba.com. You have to sign up. You're like, no, I'm not going there, dog.
1: Yeah.
0: Just put it out on Insta. Absolutely not.
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3: Well, you still have a couple of crashes causing some delays for you. I-80 westbound at 144th, that inside left shoulder and left lane affected. Giles at Eastport Parkway, westbound Harrison at 142nd. That crash 680 northbound at Pacific, the inside left shoulder still blocked there. That's a look at your roads. I'm Lucy Chapman.
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1: Okay.
0: It's a Monday. It could go off the rails, but I think it'll be fun.
1: So no 5, 6, 7, 8, and 1.
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1: So, we do the do-do game from time to time where we a cappella sing a song and we don't use any lyrics, just the word do. And this time, we haven't rehearsed it because we've been nailing it so well. I think if it goes a little off the rails, it might make it more fun and more challenging. So we're going to take the part of the song that is the chorus. Mm-hmm. Okay. And Meredith, you've seen the song we're doing?
0: Yes.
1: Okay, here we go. Figure this one out.
3: Do, do, do, do. Do, do, do, do, do, do. Do, do, do, do. Do, do, do, do, do.
1: All right. Not that bad.
0: Don't dislocate your shoulder patting ourselves on the back.
1: I'm not saying it's good.
0: Okay.
1: But I am saying it wasn't bad.
0: That wasn't bad.
1: When the voice goes up that high, it probably was pretty bad. But we'll do it one more time. It's probably going to get worse. See if you can figure out what song this is with the doo-doo game.
3: Do-do-do-do-do-do-do-do-do-do-do-do-do-do-do-do-do-do-do-do-do-do-do-do-do-do-do-do-do-do-do-do-do-do-do-do-do-do-do-do-do-do-do-do-do-do-do-do-do-do-do-do-do-do-do-do-do-do-do-do-do-do-do-do-do-do-do-do-do-do-do-do-do-do-do-do-do-do-do-do-do-do-do-do-do-do-do-do-do-do-do-do-do-do-do-do-do-do-do-do-do-do-do-do-do-do-do-do-do-do-do-do-do-do-do-do-do-do-do-do-do-do-do-do-do-do-do-do-do-do-do-do-do-d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
17: 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Gone half the time, wrong the other half.
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24: We're locked under the clouds for quite a while this week. On and off rounds of drizzle and showers today. Highs in the low 60s and a northeast wind at 5 to 10 miles per hour. Cloudy with more drizzle and shower potential overnight. Lows in the upper 50s and then cloudy with a little morning drizzle Tuesday. Perhaps a little drier in the afternoon with a high in the low 60s. From the First Alert 6 Weather Center, I'm Senior Chief Meteorologist Rusty Lord.
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2: The challenge. So we can't use the lyrics. Some days we do song sentences where all we do is the lyrics. This time, no lyrics, just the word do. And it is the chorus of the song. We gave you a little hint there. You ready? Here we go.
3: Do do do do do do do do do do do do do do do do do do do.
2: All right. My harmony was not on, but I think we nailed it. Look at all the phone lines. Maybe we didn't butcher it that bad.
0: They're loving it.
2: Okay. Good morning.
4: Hi. Good morning. Is that Come On, Eileen?
2: Wow. I am shocked. You nailed it.
0: What's your name?
4: Peter.
0: Peter, great job.
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2: Whoa! Well, thank you very much. You're too kind.
0: Generous.
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0: 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It's 99.9 KGOR. Mondays are bad enough, so let's keep the news nice and light with the headlines.
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1: Monday, typically the day you're running a bit behind schedule. 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
1: Looks like people wanted to get scared this weekend at the box office. Number one with $60 million, Resident Evil. That exceeded the expectations of the studio. Number two, Practical Magic 2. And still hanging out at number three, Spider-Man, Brand New Day. So have you noticed a change in the weather lately? The nights are growing longer. That's because the official start of autumn is tomorrow. The fall equinox occurs in the northern hemisphere, and the Old Farmer's Almanac says the equinox will occur precisely at 8:04 tomorrow night. And for those of you taking notes, that's the exact moment the sun will cross the celestial equator.
0: All right, David, complete this jingle. I don't want to grow up.
1: I'm a Toys R Us kid.
0: That's right. Well, we were sad when they closed, but Toys R Us is making a major comeback. The once bankrupt retailer says it plans to open 120 new standalone toy stores ahead of the shopping season. That'll bring the total to 160 locations by Christmas. They said this is due to a growing trend in the toy industry where adults and teens are driving the sales. And the majority of those sales, my husband, Jorge.
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4: That morning rush definitely still underway, and you've got some trouble spots. I-80 westbound at 144th, the left inside left shoulder still blocked. Giles at Eastport Parkway in the final clearing stages of crash there, and also 680 northbound at Pacific, also slowing traffic down 680 southbound with a crash there. That's a look at your roads. I'm Lucy Chapman.
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0: Holy smokes, there's a lot of things competing for your attention this morning. So the fact that you're spending some time with us is so cool.
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0: Omaha's greatest hits, 99.9 KGOR. All right, Meredith, this is a last-minute surprise taste test. You want to set it up with our boss, Bill?
1: Yeah, so Bill came by and he's like, have you seen these videos where you can combine two different foods and it tastes like a different food? Yes, I have, but we are going to try, he said, tomatoes dipped in sugar.
0: Yeah.
1: Tastes like strawberry. So because it involves picking one with your fingers and dipping it in the sugar, you go ahead and get yours. I have a cherry tomato cut in half, and I have put enough sugar on the top of it to hopefully make it not taste like a cherry tomato.
0: You want me to go first, or you want to go first? I'm really nervous about this because I'm not a fan of tomatoes.
1: I say we go at the same time because it's an odd thing.
0: All right. It doesn't smell like a strawberry.
1: And I'm not a fan of tomatoes like this. I like them sliced and de-seeded on a burger.
0: Do you think more or less sugar will work for a strawberry?
1: I would think more.
0: Me too.
1: Because it's got to overcome the tomato taste. Ready?
0: I don't know about this. I have the plate just in case we have to spit it out. Do you have something?
1: I have a paper towel.
0: Okay.
1: All right. Here we go.
0: Here we go.
1: I hope it's a strawberry.
0: Will sugar and a tomato taste like strawberry?
1: Wow. Yep.
0: Oh my gosh.
1: So the way to get me to eat tomatoes is cover it in sugar.
0: Oh my gosh.
1: Do another one.
0: I am shocked.
1: I'm doing another one.
0: That is, I was expecting it to go back and forth.
1: Straight up strawberry.
0: All right, hold on. I'm going to dip. I am excited about this.
1: That is crazy.
0: Try this at home, guys. Take, I would say, a lot of sugar. We're doing the mini tomatoes, like Meredith said. I'm going to just cover this bad boy. Ooh.
1: I'm shocked by this.
0: Okay, hold on. This is a...
1: Thank you, Bill.
0: A surprise taste test that blew my mind.
1: My husband despises tomatoes. I wonder if I can get him to do it in this fashion.
0: Guys, it's like you're putting a strawberry in your mouth with almost the same texture. Am I right?
1: Wild. Wild!
0: Woo!
1: So they say, tomatoes are fruit. And now I would say, they're ripe.
0: Right next to its neighbor, the strawberry.
1: Okay.
0: Who knew? There's a lot of food combos out there that work, and some don't. This one, 100%.
1: There's another one here. I'm looking at a list. I just Googled weird combos that taste like something else. Weird food combos. Potato chip and tomato slice is supposed to taste like pizza.
0: Pizza? Well, I'm not disappointed with the strawberry. We'll see how that goes.
1: Peanut butter and pickle. That's my favorite. I eat those sandwiches all the time.
0: Wait a minute. Potato chip?
1: Uh-huh.
0: What? Probably a plain potato chip?
1: Probably.
0: Like a Pringles?
1: Mm-hmm. Or a wavy lay?
0: Because I have these Trader Joe's.
1: What is it?
0: These might be too strong.
1: Let's try it.
0: It's a potato chip deli sandwich.
1: Oh, it's flavored.
0: It's very flavored.
1: Okay. I want to try that separately.
0: Seasoned with flavors from the deli.
1: That sounds like maybe you get it Mike's way from Jersey Mike's.
0: Yes.
1: I want to try that.
0: All right. This will be.
1: Open it.
0: We'll do this one for video only.
1: Okay.
0: You got to come find us on Facebook and Instagram. I say we save the tomato chip pizza flavor for plain chips.
1: I love it.
0: I think that'll work better.
1: A salty Lay's.
0: All right. Just like our side-by-side, I say approved.
2: 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What did they just put in their mouth? It's another taste test with David and Meredith on Facebook, Instagram, TikTok, and, oh, yeah, on the radio.
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0: I still have strawberry taste in my mouth.
1: You guys have to go see the video. We just chopped it together.
0: Good idea. Yeah, the video is up on our Facebook.

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1: You think the world is a dumpster fire? Meredith is here with a very small, very sparkly fire extinguisher. Get ready for some good news, baby.

0: There's a new freshman defensive end at San Jose City College. His name is Justin Buzzard. He's wearing number 48, and that's because he's 48 years old.
1: No, he's not.
0: California father of three finally made his college football debut 3 decades after his first attempt to play.
1: By the way, that's my new radio name, Justin Buzzard.
0: Justin Buzzard. He originally joined a college football program 30 years ago, but was injured before he ever even got close to playing in a game. His son encouraged him to give the sport another shot. So Buzzard began training, added 10 pounds of muscle, and earned a spot with the Jaguars. Just weeks into the season, the dad is already contributing on the field, recording a pass breakup over the weekend. He also gets to trade football tips with two of his sons who play in high school right now.
1: That's awesome.
0: And the experience has shown him he's still capable of accomplishing big things once he thought had passed him by. So I love this message that age is just a number.
1: Yeah.
0: And, you know, you think about being 48 playing football with 18 to 22 year olds. That is bonkers.
1: That is my idea of a midlife crisis. Some guys do convertible red vets.
0: Yes.
1: Others mow over 18 year old football players.
0: I love that his sons were the ones that encouraged him to do it. And yeah, he's doing it. Number 48, San Jose City College. Woo! Justin Buzzard. And that is your good news, baby. All I really need is a little
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0: I got a Monday morning challenge. If you don't laugh at what's coming up next, you're having a bad Monday.
1: I agree. What is it on deck?
0: No spoilers.

0: thanks for having us on. It's 99.9 KGOR. So, Meredith.
1: Yes.
0: Have you seen the trend of the husband and wife, or, you know, wonderful couple sitting on the couch, and the woman is saying, oh, great, I have to hear this for the next couple of months.
1: Mm-hmm.
0: And there's this announcer in the
1: sports
0: background.
1: Sports announcer.
0: Yes, you're right. Sports announcer.
1: David, not to be like the hipster person that's like, I saw it first.
0: Yeah.
1: This thing has been floating around TikTok and threads, and it is a guy who's just bored on a drive.
0: Yeah.
1: And he decided to make a little video. It's called How All Baseball Announcers Sound.
0: Oh, so you found the origin of the video.
1: Original. In fact, I was laughing and sent this to my sisters last week, and then we started seeing these videos pop up. What I love about those videos is they're mostly talking about football, and everyone in the comments are like, this is baseball. This is baseball. You're so stupid.
0: Yeah.
1: Calm down, everybody.
0: Well,
1: wildly clever.
0: If you listen to Joe Buck, it's pretty darn similar.
1: So funny. So here is this guy, Richie Town, doing what all baseball announcers sound like. Ready?
0: I love this. I love it.
1: It makes me laugh.
0: Yeah. Okay.
2: Moriarty with a fly, with a fly, sound, foul. Final sound, foul, foul. And he has a final sound with my final sound. The final, final sound with my final, final sound one. Here comes a foul. It's a foul, foul. Tell us how to go out. Wow, what a sound to go out.
0: Oh my gosh.
1: He
0: does it perfectly. He even, it's like the setup, the description, steps up to the plate. You can almost be like, 2-1 pitch. And then the hit.
1: You can hear you can picture what's going on as he's reacting to the play live. It's good enough. We got to play the beginning again.
0: You know what I hear, though? Listen to it a second time. I hear Bob Uecker.
1: Yes.
0: Where he does his just a bit outside.
1: That's right.
0: He had that wowza bow.
1: From Major League. Okay, ready? Let's see if I can start this thing over.
0: Let's do it. This is so great.
2: Moriarty with a fly, with a fly, sound, with a foul. Final sound, bow, foul. And he has a final sound with my final sound. A bow with a final sound with my final, with a final sound one.
0: Here it comes.
2: Here comes a foul.
0: Back out.
2: It's a foul, bow. Tell us how it go out. Wow, what a sound to go out. Help me.
0: You know, I mean, he even has actual words in there. Like, he has the name, he has the wow, but oh, it's so great.
1: He starts to do like foul ball, but it's like vobbles a problem. I think we need to share this so he gets some credit, because people steal audio and they don't give credit, and it bothers us because that happened to us. We had millions of views on an audio clip, and these people just kept ripping us off.
0: Yeah, Meredith and I did news outtakes. Mm-hmm. And I genuinely was crying.
1: Yeah.
0: I was laughing so hard.
1: I surprised you.
0: And then all of a sudden, we started seeing people doing lip syncs of our newscast. And we were like, does that say 6 million views?
1: Yep, with zero credit to us who came up with every word.
0: So what I did was we refilmed another one. I was, bows and gals.
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0: Did you hear about this kid in the UK? He developed a strange rash.
1: Oh, no.
0: In his stomach area. And after multiple testings, they thought, is this his liver? What's going on? There's like brown dots and it's a rash. What is happening? Well, when they asked him some questions, he's homeschooled, and they found out he had his laptop on his stomach for an average of 8 hours a day. Test revealed no injuries, and he was homeschooled, and they figured out the laptop sometimes charging on his stomach.
1: Oh, dear.
0: Left, and it was, I guess if your skin is constantly warmed up on a regular basis, you'll develop this reddish-brown rash.
1: Yes,
0: ew!
1: Yes, and I used to get it on the front of my legs because before softball practice, we'd have these heating pads.
0: Really?
1: And it would make this weird pattern, and I know exactly what they're talking about. It's patchy, but it's red in some places. It's really off-putting.
0: You know what the official term is?
1: What?
0: Toasted skin syndrome.
1: Holy smokes!
0: So, Meredith, you didn't know this back in your softball days, but you had toasted skin syndrome.
1: We did. And I think I need to sue the college now. I'm just kidding.
0: Well, the doctors gave him a prescription of stop putting the laptop on your belly. Several months after he stopped, the rash has completely disappeared.
1: Okay. Mine was really minor. Mine was like in the toaster on a 2 compared to this is on a bagel setting. These do not Google image search.
0: Okay.
1: Toasted skin syndrome. But
0: especially on bagel setting.
1: As we say that out loud to the listeners, David, you got to come over here and see these photos.
0: I don't want to.
1: Barf City. Oh my word.
0: So there is a public service announcement. David and

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0: 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Meredith, over the weekend, Friday and Saturday, it was all hands on deck for iHeartRadio because the festival happened in Vegas.
1: Incredible. In fact, I think we have a little hot topic going on online about the Goo Goo Dolls.
0: Yeah.
1: Because they were able to do like four songs. And one of them, of course, was their smash hit, Iris.
0: Yes. Now the crowd is doing a lot of the heavy lifting here.
1: And that is the conversation in the comments. They're like, why is it when I pay money to go to a concert, they want me to sing? I hear myself sing your song all the time. Right. I'm here to hear you sing your song.
0: Well, hopefully that was just one of the choruses, maybe towards the end. But yeah, I've heard comedians do that too. It's like, hey, clap your hands. He's like, no, you're on stage.
1: That's right.
0: You clap your hands.
1: I paid $75. You sing.
0: Let's hear a little bit more here.

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How you doing? Martha Quinn with you now that it's after 10 o'clock. I take over from the morning show, and I get you through your workday with the greatest songs of all time. Like this one, which will just about tear your heart out this morning. It's Journey, Group Hug.

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Playing you the songs you know you love just from the first second. Like that one. You've got me, Martha Quinn. This is Sauce Sells Tainted Love. Tell me your totally awesome news. 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

She was the one who introduced the hits we loved during her MTV days. And she's still here playing them. The Martha Quinn Show, 99.9 KGOR, Omaha's greatest hits.

0: 99.9 KGOR. The Queen of Pop, also known as Madonna, will be on before 11 o'clock. My name is Martha Quinn. If our time together was a newspaper, what you're celebrating would be headline news. I like to give everything an 80s twist, so I like to call it your totally awesome news. If you have a loved one serving in the military, you'll be able to relate to this morning's totally awesome news.
1: My oldest daughter, Gwendolyn, will be getting out of the Army on the 26th of this month after 11 years in the Army to concentrate on raising my grandchildren.
0: This Saturday will be a big day when Gwendolyn leaves the Army after 11 years. Please tell her thank you for her service. And she's continuing to make the world

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Happy Monday, Martha Quinn with you. So incredible. 42 years after Madonna's first appearance at the MTV Video Music Awards. Now in 2026, she's nominated for Video and Artist of the Year, and she's performing live Sunday night. We can all watch it on CBS and Paramount.

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0: The music. 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And at the heart of it all was Martha Quinn. 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

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Martha Quinn rocking out with you with Michael Jackson's Bad right now. 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

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She's lit up the Video Music Awards before, and she's going to do it again this year. My name is Martha Quinn. Madonna is up in News That Rocks at about 11:40. Right now, it's Def Leppard. Yeah, we

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0: 99.9 KGOR playing Omaha's greatest hits. Happy Monday. It's your friend from the MTV days, Martha Quinn, with your daily update from the world of rock and roll. It's your news that rocks. Madonna will be at this year's Video Music Awards. It was back in September 1984 at the very first MTV Video Music Awards. Madonna took the world by storm with her debut performance of Like a Virgin. Can't you hear my heart beat? Can see it like it was yesterday. Madonna on stage in her wedding dress and boy toy belt. And we knew we were watching the emergence of a superstar. Since that night, she has gone on to be the biggest selling female artist of all time, selling over 400 million records worldwide. This Sunday night, Madonna is back. She's been nominated for 11 Video Music Awards, including Video of the Year and Artist of the Year. You're going to want to be watching this year's Video Music Awards right when they start. Madonna is set to open the show with a live performance. That'll be this Sunday at 7:30 East Coast time, 4:30 West Coast time on CBS and Paramount Plus. That is your news that rocks. There'll be another one for you tomorrow right here on The Martha Quinn Show.
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2: Now that we've hit Monday afternoon, I am getting ready to play Angie's three songs that have something in common. I'm going to tell you what it is. September 21st is unofficially known as Earth, Wind, and Fire Day because of their song, September, Do You Remember? The 21st night of September. So check out what Angie did. We'll start with Belinda Carlisle.

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Canada's greatest hits are on 99.9 KGOR. Fun fact, it was Michael Jackson who told Queen they should release Another One Bites the Dust as a single, and it was one of their biggest ever hits. See, it's all working together. Happy Monday. You've got me, Martha Quinn. Thanks for hanging out.

0: 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I hope you had a great weekend. If you did something fun, tell me about it. That's totally awesome news. Every day, what you're celebrating gets the spotlight. This morning, we heard about mom who's counting the days until Saturday.
1: My oldest daughter, Gwendolyn, will be getting out of the Army on the 26th of this month after 11 years.
0: What a magical, wonderful day this Saturday, September 26th, is going to be for Gwendolyn and her mom and her whole family. And mom, please tell Gwendolyn thank you for her 11 years of service in the Army. 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

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Heading towards 1 o'clock this Monday. Hope you're having a great day. Thank you for being here with me, Martha Quinn. Every day I say, what's your totally awesome news? Tap the talkback microphone on our free iHeartRadio app. Tell me something you're psyched about, either from your life or something you see in the news. Props to the Monroe, Michigan firefighters who responded to a medical call and they discovered a smoke-filled house. They carried an unconscious lady outside. And then they thought, you know what? Let's do a sweep through the house. And they found a little baby. You guys rock.

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And just know that every song you're hearing is handcrafted using only the finest organic ingredients. 99.9 KGOR, Omaha's greatest hits.

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1: 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And at the heart of it all was Martha Quinn. 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

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Come on, get on with me with your totally awesome news. My name is Martha Quinn. Did you do something fun this past weekend? Maybe

She was the one who introduced the hits we love during her MTV days. And she's still here playing them. The Martha Quinn Show. 99.9 KGOR. Omaha's greatest hits.

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0: 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This is the show where what you're celebrating gets the spotlight. It's your totally awesome news.
1: Martha Quinn, this is Tim Brown from Omaha, Nebraska. My daughter had a diaper baby shower, and it was so nice to have all her friends and all my family there. It was a very special moment.
0: Tim, I can hear how still on cloud nine you are about your daughter's diaper baby shower. I know what you mean to have her friends and your family there. My daughter had a bachelorette party for a friend of hers at our house. And so many of these girls I've known since they were in elementary school. I was practically crying the whole weekend that they were here. Tim, congratulations to your whole family on the new arrival. I hope I hear from you again. Keep me posted. So that's a perfect example of totally awesome news. Get through to me with yours with the TalkBack microphone. 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

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Hey, hey, Martha Quinn with you. Wherever you're listening, welcome. If you're with me in Seattle, don't you get a flush of pride when you hear a song by heart? Come on, with sisters Anne and Nancy Wilson from Seattle.

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0: 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The pop culture that defined who we are. And at the heart of it all was Martha Quinn. This is the Martha Quinn Show.
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Omaha's greatest hits, 99.9 KGOR. Quick, what album was this song on? Songs from the Big Chair. This is Tears for Fears. Everybody wants to rule the world. This will get us closer to 3 o'clock when I'm Martha Quinn. We'll duck out, but stay here for more fun and awesome music. We appreciate you being here with us. And anytime, for

fall this year, cooler days are coming. Go ahead, roll the windows down. We've earned this. Omaha's greatest hits, 99.9 KGOR.

Mondays. That is Chicago. I'm Lucy Chapman. Thanks for hanging out with me on this Monday. I just checked the schedule for the Windy Cities Tour with Styx and Chicago. They're not coming to Nebraska. You want something else to be unhappy about? Well, it's Monday. I'll tell you why you should be unhappy about that coming up in just minutes on KGOR. Stick around.

0: 99.9 KGOR. I'm Lucy Chapman. That is Green Day. Green Day's appearance at our iHeartRadio Music Festival a few years back was interesting. Did you catch this year's iHeartRadio Music Festival in Las Vegas this past weekend?
1: What's up, Las Vegas? How we doing? Good to see all of you. Are you ready for a big night? And then another big night? This is year 16 of the iHeartRadio Music Festival. Anything can happen. This is still the only place where music legends and the hottest new artists collide on one stage. We have waited all year for this, right?
0: iHeart's very own Ryan Seacrest. If you missed any of it, or if you missed all of it, you can watch it. We'll get all the highlights. We've got them for you at KGOR.com. And then you can rewatch it on Hulu and Disney Plus. 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

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That is coming up just after 5. 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Shut up.

0: What is higher love than taking care of our fellow citizens, of this earth? And our Global Citizen Festival is coming up on Saturday. 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John Legend will be performing. Alicia Keys. I love Alicia Keys. 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This is something that's so important. 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

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Most of us probably do. It is tough to get out there and mow when everything is just so swampy. What? Maybe I'm the only place in town that has a swampy side yard. That's a good band name. Swampy Side Yard. Take My Breath Away. It's Berlin on KGOR.

99.9 KGOR, Danger Zone. That's Kenny Loggins and Lucy Chapman. And I was thinking, I don't remember an October that has been this wet, sloppy, and slimy. It's usually hot and dry and dusty. And then I remembered, it's not October. It's only September. So we've got time to get out to the pumpkin patches. I'll tell you how you can get out to Bellevue Berry Farm. Coming up in just... give me about 7 minutes on KGOR.

0: 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Who wants to go to Bellevue Berry Farm for a free day of fun? Well, you can be, and you're going to love the new additions to Bellevue Berry Farm. They've got a new animal area for the goats and the pigs with vending to feed the animals. That's one of the things I love to do. Oh, especially when you go to the zoo and you can feed the fish out of the little vending machine, get fish food out of it. There's lots of new playground slides, low ropes, obstacles, climbing walls that are added this year. And of course, the haunted house and the haunted hayride. That sounds like fun. You want to do it all for free? 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You could be. 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I've got Steve Miller lined up for you next on KGOR.
1: From the A1 United Heating, Air, and Electrical Time Saver Traffic Center, here's a look at your roads.
2: Still doing well on the Monday afternoon drive. Do have the slowing into our road work there, as always. North and southbound on the JFK between Cornhusker Road and Highway 370. Also going to find a little bit of a bunch up now westbound I-80 between 42nd and 72nd. Still don't have any accidents or problems to get in your way. That's a look at traffic. I'm Steve Parker.
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7: Mostly cloudy and cool with more scattered showers on Monday evening. We'll stay cloudy with hit and miss drizzle overnight. Low temperatures in the mid to upper 50s. Staying cloudy with drizzle again on Tuesday. A few more light showers develop in the afternoon with temperatures close to 60 degrees. From the First Alert 6 Weather Center, I'm Chief Meteorologist Matt Serwey.
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And there are some great podcasts that you can listen to right now, including NFL Fantasy Football, No Safe Words. You know, some you can watch some of these podcasts now. I've got a new one up there for you. I had a chance to talk to B&B Theater Paul Farnsworth today, talking about some of the blockbuster summer movies and some of the movies that are coming up. 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

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Huey Lewis in the News. Do you believe in love? 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I kind of struggled with it because I realized that people are creating these things, putting dogs in danger just to make these fake rescue videos. And Inside Edition did a little expose on that. 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Also, I've got that up there for you at KGOR.com. But today it's all about just dogs wanting attention, just wanting you and your love. And so it's good. It's happy. 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

0: 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You like to grab your mom or your best friend and go thrifting? Well, you can do it big time, all in one place. Junk Stock is back October 2nd through the 4th and the 9th through the 11th. So a couple of weekends. It is at Sycamore Farms in Waterloo, and lots of vendors and makers and photo ops. It's got an autumn theme, of course, because why wouldn't it? 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So get over there and get registered to win those tickets. And good luck from Junk Stock and KGOR. Let's head out to the streets, get another look at your traffic.
1: From the A1 United Heating, Air, and Electrical Time Saver Traffic Center, here's a look at your roads.
2: Monday afternoon drive still going pretty smoothly. Not really seeing much of a slowdown at all. Westbound on I-80 approaching 72nd Street, bunching up ever so slightly. Then did have a stalled vehicle. It's right at the end of the ramp from 84th Street to westbound I-80, but that's not slowing us down either. And still no accidents in your way. That's a look at traffic. I'm Steve Parker.
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99.9 KGOR. I cleaned out the pantry this weekend, got rid of some old stuff that needed to go. You know, the stuff way in the back. Has this ever happened to you? I made some Rice Krispie treats because I found a bag of marshmallows. I thought, oh, you know, might as well just use them up. They're getting to the point where you need to do one thing or the other, throw them away or use them up. So I tried. They never melted. Has that ever happened to you? How crazy was that? I ended up throwing the whole thing away and went and got some new ones. Because, you know, now I'm in the mood for Rice Krispies. I went and got some new marshmallows. Hang on. I've got free stuff after 5. Guns N' Roses on the way. Olivia Newton-John and John Travolta first on KGOR.

0: 99.9 KGOR. Let's do this. Let's do some free stuff after five. I've got Lansky's Pizza Pasta and Philly Steaks and Avengers Endgame Encore. You can see that movie again at B&B Oakview Plaza 14. Adam Morehouse, you're going to see it for free. You are our free stuff after five winner today. Congratulations. I sent you an email. Everything you need to know, it's in that email. Well, everything you need to know about this. Beyond that, I don't know if I can help much. Let's head out to the streets. I'll tell you that much. Let's head out to the streets and get another look at your traffic on KGOR.
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2: Monday afternoon drive still going well, although seeing a little more heavy traffic building up here westbound on Dodge between 680 and 132nd Street. A little bit slow westbound I-80 coming past 60th. That's it, and no delays eastbound between 680 and the JFK. Still no accidents working. Not complaining. That's a look at traffic. I'm Steve Parker.
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38: Mostly cloudy and cool with more scattered showers on Monday evening. We'll stay cloudy with hit and miss drizzle overnight. Low temperatures in the mid to upper 50s. Staying cloudy with drizzle again on Tuesday. A few more light showers develop in the afternoon with temperatures close to 60 degrees. From the First Alert 6 Weather Center, I'm Chief Meteorologist Matt Serwey.
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Jimmy Eat World on 99.9 KGOR. If you're like me, you're thinking, when is the sun going to come out? This dreary weather. I am ready for some fun fall times, and at the Bellevue Berry Farm would be a great place to do it. 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I love goats. 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Baby goats are the best. 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

99.9 KGOR and Lucy Chapman. That's the Beatles. Here Comes the Sun. Really? I don't believe it. I sure would like to see it. I guess the internet is going a little bit nutty with Billy Joel or saying that he's gone. He's not. Billy Joel is alive and well. Pay no attention to that. Hopefully it stays that way. Billy Joel and KGOR.

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I am not going to be out much in September. 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But when we are out and about, Midwest Masterpiece, our official merchandise partner, doing some great stuff. This Iowa-based company has an incredible selection of personalized gifts like tumblers and t-shirts and notepads, and they've got some of those viral squishies that everyone's going crazy for. 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
22: 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Even worse, Turek thinks you don't care. Just listen.
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22: 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The votes he took. 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He voted with the radical left for taxpayer-funded sex change surgery. He even supports biological men in girls' bathrooms. Liberal Josh Turek. Gone half the time, wrong the other half.
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He was 10 years old in the summer of 69. Brian Adams, born in 1959. I did not know he was just 20 years old when he put out his very first album, Cuts Like a Knife. The album that I heard and fell in love with as soon as it came out, as soon as it hit the radio. Who's that guy? I'm a fan. 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

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Now with schools back in session, the school bus drivers, they put up with a lot. Sometimes I wonder who has it worse, teachers or school bus drivers. Well, this is not out of Omaha, but it sure could be. You've got to see this. And this woman was arrested. This mother was arrested for felony assault after throwing a water bottle at the bus driver, claiming that they left their kid behind. Will you be the judge? That video's on my page at KGOR.

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Lucy Chapman here, just sitting in the Invita Health and Wellness sponsored studio, KGOR Studios, wondering, is this dreary weather ever going to change? I was going to go home and mow tonight. Yeah, I don't think that's going to happen. I think it's probably going to be too wet. The grass is knee high to a lot of people. I think a lot of people are struggling with that right now. Got music on the way for you from Fleetwood Mac. Wilson Phillips on KGO.

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I just had a chance to talk to Jude Gold just a little bit ago. 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

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Who wants some really good junk? 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

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Monday is over officially. Well, I mean, not officially, not till midnight, but it is for most of us. It is for me. I'm going to let Michelle Faye take over. And I've got David and Meredith lined up for you tomorrow. They said they'd be in. Very nice of them to do that. So stick around for that. They'll get your work day started right tomorrow, right here on KGOR.

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